over 66 million years ago. Our world was ruled by dinosaurs. The largest animals that have ever walked the earth. Today, dinosaur experts across the globe are uncovering the bones they left behind, allowing us to imagine how these extraordinary creatures may have lived, so that we can tell their stories. And they can walk again.

0: Eastern Montana. A vast, untamed wilderness. With extraordinary stories to tell. This is dinosaur country. Here, a team from the North Carolina Museum of Natural Sciences is excavating an iconic species, a Triceratops.
1: Oh, sweet.
0: But this is no ancient giant.
1: But it's really small. Very young individual.
2: Got a nice baby trike. A phenomenal find.
0: The team calls her Clover. Studying her bones, we can begin to imagine her world and tell her story for the first time.

At the end of the Cretaceous, North America is a vast expanse of green. Where Montana is today, there is a lush landscape of sprawling subtropical forests, crisscrossed by waterways. This is Laramidia, home to prehistoric giants and the occasional not so giant. Meet Clover, the Triceratops. Barely half a meter tall, she's the size of a large dog.

0: Clover is rare. The vast majority of Triceratops fossils discovered are from adults. Clover's remains are a chance to uncover the story of a youngster. A once-in-a-lifetime opportunity for team leader Eric Lund.
1: Check out these teeth.
2: Oh, wow.
0: Clover's tiny jawbone has been painstakingly reconstructed by fossil restorer Nikki Simon.
1: Isn't she gorgeous?
2: She is gorgeous. It's beautiful. Don't often find upper jaws this complete, let alone with all the teeth in them. No wear on them.
0: The teeth's edges, for slicing through plant material, are still razor sharp.
2: Check them out.
1: Sure. Oh, yeah.
0: These have barely been used.
1: They almost look carnivorous.
0: The teeth are a clue to Clover's young age.
2: Look at how small this upper arm bone is.
1: Yeah? Let's see.
0: By measuring Clover's arm bone,
1: a little over a foot.
2: 34 centimeters.
0: They can more accurately estimate how old she was.
2: She must have only been about 3 years old.
1: Which means she was just a baby.
0: A baby, buried all alone.
2: Seems to be by herself, haven't found any adult bones in this quarry.
1: Without the herd, without a mother, very vulnerable.
0: We'll never know why Clover was alone. What we do know is that in the late Cretaceous, young, solitary dinosaurs don't last long.

An Inferno Draken. A giant pterosaur common at the end of the Cretaceous. With a 5-meter wingspan, it tries to intimidate Clover. And then, there's the razor-sharp beak. But Clover is nimble. And this mother just wants her egg back.

This time, the little Triceratops was lucky. But danger lurks everywhere. And it gets much, much bigger.

0: More fossilized remains are emerging.
1: So we got a bone over here that's very thin, very slender, and very long. This looks like one of the processes off of the tail vertebrae, and it helps lock the tail into a much more rigid structure.
0: These thin bones may once have formed part of a thick, muscular tail 6 meters long. But this was no Triceratops.
1: This is sort of a meat-eating dinosaur feature.
0: Paleontologist Ellis Mulready holds the final clue.
2: It's a little bit beat up.
1: It's a really thick tooth designed for crushing bones.
2: And it's got those kind of drawn together serrations.
1: You can still feel them. I would love to meet the creature that had this tooth, but it'd be a bit scary.
2: Yeah.
0: It's a tooth that can only belong to one animal.

standing 4 meters tall and weighing in at 8 tons. Tyrannosaurus Rex.

With 1.5 meter long jaws, the Earth's most infamous predator could swallow clover whole. Fortunately, the hunter's focus is elsewhere. Padded feet act like shock absorbers, keeping its approach quiet

0: For Clover, a terrifying first encounter. 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
1: Ready?
2: Ready.
0: In the search for more clues, Eric and evolutionary ecologist John Kanipe are heading deeper into the wilderness.
1: So you asked me about snakes earlier.
2: Oh, yeah.
1: There was just a baby rattler in the bottom there.
0: They want to understand who was sharing the forest with Clover.
2: All right, I'm ready when you are.
0: It's obvious from the evidence on the ground.
1: A bit of bone here coming out.
0: That Clover's world was teeming with other dinosaurs.
1: Some bigger pieces, pretty busted up. That one's got a bit more surface.
0: One familiar species is turning up more than any other.
1: Most of them belong to Triceratops.
0: Triceratops once dominated this area.
1: They've been sitting on the surface a really long time. They're pretty weathered.

0: One fossil shows why Triceratops was so successful.
1: It's like a big brow horn. Oh man, it's a bit busted up.
2: You can still see where all the blood vessels would be, even on the horn.
1: Yeah.
0: In life, this horn would have been over a meter long, and behind it, a protective bony shield almost 2 meters wide. Here was a creature seemingly custom built for fighting off large predators.
1: Got these big horns on the front of your face, wave them around. Maybe make a T-Rex think twice before attacking you.
0: Triceratops' formidable defenses made it one of the most successful dinosaur species of its day. Meaning an adult Triceratops would be the perfect protector for clover.

But there's a problem. Who needs a troublesome youngster following you around?

0: as another day ends. Clover is still alone, and darkness is setting in. Eric thinks Clover may have had good reason to fear the nighttime most of all. Back at base camp, he uses a scan of a T-Rex skull to print a 3D model of the killer's brain cavity.
1: This is the endocast of a T-Rex. For an animal that has a head 1.5 meters long, not a real big brain, a dinosaur's not doing calculus, but it was enough to do what the animal needed to do. It was very successful.
2: Right, it just needs to process the information.
3: Exactly.
2: It's got a lot of sensory input.
0: Though small compared to a human's, this brain is fine-tuned for hunting.
1: We got these really big olfactory bulbs in the front.
2: That's for smell.
1: That's for smell, yeah.
0: T-Rex probably had one of the most sensitive noses of any dinosaur.
2: It's probably picking up on minuscule parts per million.
0: And it wasn't just the killer's sense of smell that was supercharged.
1: Here in the middle would be the part of the brain that controls vision. T-Rex does. Really big eyes, just like an owl that take in a lot of light.
0: These incredible senses likely made T-Rex a lethal, nocturnal hunter.

as darkness descends. 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It seems that supper is nearby. Whilst most creatures have sought safe places to sleep, Clover is awake. She must bulk up by a ton each year to reach full size, so feeds often through the night. In the darkness, she sees little. But T-Rex sees her perfectly.

Luck seems to be on Clover's side. 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And from the sound of things, a new ally may be close at hand.

0: In the search for more giants, the team is putting to the test the very latest fossil hunting techniques. A 66 million year old treasure hunt using 21st century technology.
1: If we fly out towards those badlands, that would be a great spot.
2: The gyros stabilize.
0: Eric's teamed up with paleontologists Thomas Kay.
2: Going for arm.
0: And Dr. Michael Pittman.
2: Ready to launch.
0: Their prototype laser drone scans the ground with UV light, searching for the telltale glow of minerals within ancient fossils. To create a treasure map of prehistoric remains.
3: See here, we've got some specks, maybe the size of a tennis ball. Interesting, but you know, we want the big stuff.
0: It's early days for the technology, and it has limitations. But one spot on the ground,
3: bang,

0: That is glowing brightly.
1: So that must be a really big piece.
2: That's big.
0: As dawn breaks, Eric and Nikki head into the Badlands to see this enormous fossil.
3: Look how big it is!
0: It's the lower leg bone of a truly colossal dinosaur.
4: Seems to have been sitting out on the surface for quite some time. This is a big bone.
1: And this animal would have been, you know, maybe around 6-7 meters long.
0: But this is no Triceratops. It's not a T-Rex either. Echoing through towering trees. The calls of perhaps the strangest dinosaurs who roam here. Edmontosaurs. Herd animals known as the cows of the Cretaceous. Weighing over 6 tons, these social creatures tolerate clover. As a fellow plant eater, she's no threat to them. The herd could give clover the protection she needs. And it's not just safety they offer. A playmate.

0: 66 million years ago, T-Rex ruled over these lands. The apex predator for over 2 million years.
1: As it rolls over, just get your hands under it.
0: The team wants to discover how this fearsome hunter took down its prey. Inside this protective plaster coat is the predator's leg bone. Eric thinks there might be more underneath.
1: One, two, three.
0: Protruding from the rock.
2: That's a bone.
0: One of the giant's vertebrae.
1: It's beautiful preservation.
3: It was a big, big animal.
0: It allows Eric to estimate more accurately T-Rex's full size.
1: On the order of 30 feet, maybe more, 10 meters, something like that.
0: They wrap their discoveries in a protective plaster jacket.

0: It's just a tiny fraction of T-Rex's skeleton, but it's enormous.
1: This jacket's probably about 150 kilograms, 200, 300 pounds. They're just so huge.
0: Alive, adult T-Rex weighed over 8 tons. But this enormous weight may actually have been a hindrance.
1: Certainly not the 40-mile-an-hour jeep-chasing animal of Jurassic Park. Their physiology just wouldn't allow them to run that fast. Probably speed walker.
0: T-Rex probably couldn't run for fear of breaking its own legs. With a top speed of just 15 or 20 miles an hour. Not exactly slow, but a fast human could outsprint one.
2: I think you could. I think I'm gonna take a sharp turn and it's gonna have a hard time following me.
1: Link, we only just gotta be faster than him.
2: Maybe I'm a little overconfident.
0: So adult T-Rex weren't sprinting after their prey. This killer relied on another tactic. The element of surprise. As Clover and the Edmontosaurs sleep soundly, T-Rex approaches slowly from downwind.

The Edmontosaurs form a defensive line, rearing up on their hind legs to appear as big as possible. But holding your nerve isn't easy. It only takes one of the herd to panic.

A lucky escape for Clover. Not for her new friend. With the adult Edmontosaurs on the move, Clover is alone once more.

0: Survival was a game of chance in the late Cretaceous, and the odds were stacked against young dinosaurs like Clover. The team has tracked down a remarkable fossil with a chilling tale to tell.
1: That's the weirdest baby bundle ever.
0: It may look like a nondescript lump of rock, but its shape and texture tell the experts this is a coprolite, fossilized feces.

0: Eric works with fossil restorer Aubrey Knowles.
1: 67 and a half centimeters, or 26.5 inches.
0: To examine this prehistoric poo.
1: This is a massive turd.
0: Most coprolites can't be attributed to any specific species. But bone fragments within the dino dung reveal this was the waste product of a meat eater. And then there's the matter of size.
1: So we're at 15.7 centimeters across, or 6.2 inches.
2: That's a wide cloaca.
1: That is a very wide bumhole. The only large-bodied carnivorous dinosaur that could have possibly dropped this would be a T-Rex. So very, very cool.
0: It's an astonishing fossil. The excrement of the most notorious predator in history.
3: It's interesting how many bones there are preserved in the dropping.
0: By examining coprolites, it's even possible to identify the killer's victims. T-Rex feces have been found to contain bones that are small and smooth.
1: That speaks to a more juvenile or young prey.
0: The bones of babies.
1: Baby dinosaurs would be very vulnerable. Bite-sized.
2: Energy is precious.
1: Yeah.
2: Go after easy prey.
0: Needing a quarter of a ton of meat a week to sustain their enormous bulk. Baby dinosaurs like Clover were a common meal for T-Rex. Nothing is off the menu.

naive, defenseless, and small enough to swallow whole, Clover would make an excellent snack.

0: Few creatures can challenge T-Rex. But a full-grown Triceratops might be the only animal that doesn't need to turn and run. Who wins in a fight? Triceratops or T-Rex? The two giants were locked in an evolutionary arms race, adapted to battle each other. But Eric thinks Triceratops may have had a surprising trump card. This fossilized fragment was once part of the huge frill extending from the back of the skull. But it wasn't solid bone.
1: All of these vascular channels on the surface, all these pits and grooves that are in it, go all over the surface of the frill. This surface was covered in a lot of blood vessels.
0: The blood flow suggests to Eric a Triceratops frill was more than just a shield.

0: The idea is that they could change the color pattern of their frill, flash these different colors.
1: Pushing all this blood up into its frill, this would be a great way to send a message. That would have been really intimidating.
2: The giants are evenly matched.

Each weighs over 8 tons. Each with fearsome weaponry. But Triceratops plays his trump card. Flushing blood into his frill creates huge, colorful eye spots. They make Triceratops seem even bigger.

0: Most young dinosaurs never made it to adulthood. And Clover was no exception. But as the dig season draws to a close, her exact cause of death is still unknown.
1: You know, we're not sure how baby Clover died. In digging her bones up, we haven't found any evidence of predation. There doesn't seem to be any injuries, no bite marks, things like that. Up to this point, it remains a mystery.
2: Got it.
1: All right.
0: But we do know one thing. If Clover had died as a meal for T-Rex, there probably wouldn't be any remains at all.

For Clover, it seems as if time has run out. But she still has one advantage. Her size. With T-Rex distracted, a moment of surprise.

0: Clover has survived her encounter with history's most infamous killer. For now, she's safe.
1: Thank you.